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15: The risk of stroke goes up for all of us as we age, but for women, the risk really amplifies after menopause. In fact, 1 in 5 women in the United States between the ages of 55 and 75 will have a stroke. But according to a new study carried out by researchers in California, adhering to the Mediterranean diet can significantly lower that risk. One expert said, "We continue to see study after study showing that a predominantly plant-based diet improves all sorts of different outcomes. Now, with this diet in particular, you've seen it lower the risk of certain types of cancer, diabetes, depression, dementia, even gum disease. Now, as a reminder, the Mediterranean diet prioritizes eating vegetables, fruits, beans, olive oil, nuts and fish, and limiting meat and dairy." I'm Dr. Sanjay Gupta, helping you live a better life.
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12: A better life with Dr. Sanjay Gupta.
13: You ever wonder why the same cold virus makes some people so sick and others not sick at all? Well, according to an interesting new study out of Yale School of Medicine, one key factor is how quickly the cells in their noses, called nasal cells, respond to the virus and contain it. It's called the interferon response, and it can vary for different people. Now, when that response gets inhibited, it can trigger a different reaction, which leads to excessive mucus production and inflammation. In other words, a cold that is a lot more miserable. Of course, there are other factors at play: your genetics, any underlying conditions, immunity from vaccinations or previous infections. If you are trying really hard not to get sick, high-quality masks, they can be very effective. Also, good old-fashioned hand washing. And remember not to touch your face. I'm Dr. Sanjay Gupta, helping you live a better life.
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12: A better life with Dr. Sanjay Gupta.
13: For years, scientists have been studying the association between depression and dementia. As you might expect, the relationship is complicated. But there's this new study out of the UK which found it's not just broad strokes. There are six symptoms of depression that are especially correlated with dementia risk years later. Number one, losing confidence in yourself. Two, not being able to face up to your problems. Three, not feeling warmth or affection from other people. Four, feeling nervous and anxious all the time. Five, not being satisfied with the way tasks are carried out. And finally, six, difficulty concentrating. What we could be seeing here is the impact of people becoming less social, or that certain changes in the brain lead to both depression and dementia. But dementia takes longer to manifest. If you notice these symptoms, talk to your doctor about it. I'm Dr. Sanjay Gupta, helping you live a better life.
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17: A better life with Dr. Sanjay Gupta.
18: You ever wonder why the same cold virus makes some people so sick and others not sick at all? Well, according to an interesting new study out of Yale School of Medicine, one key factor is how quickly the cells in their noses, called nasal cells, respond to the virus and contain it. It's called the interferon response, and it can vary for different people. Now, when that response gets inhibited, it can trigger a different reaction, which leads to excessive mucus production and inflammation. In other words, a cold that is a lot more miserable. Of course, there are other factors at play: your genetics, any underlying conditions, immunity from vaccinations or previous infections. If you are trying really hard not to get sick, high-quality masks, they can be very effective. Also, good old-fashioned hand washing. And remember not to touch your face. I'm Dr. Sanjay Gupta, helping you live a better life.
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New England's

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0: 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We are Jen and Frank. Good morning, 544. Don't forget, it's Thursday. That means it's Grandma Lou Day. Jen's real grandmother, Grandma Lou, comes along every Thursday at 7:10. She recites the lyrics to a song. You know the song and artist, and Grandma Lou gives you a prize. That's Grandma Lou this morning right here on 104.5 XLO.
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11: The risk of stroke goes up for all of us as we age, but for women, the risk really amplifies after menopause. In fact, 1 in 5 women in the United States between the ages of 55 and 75 will have a stroke. But according to a new study carried out by researchers in California, adhering to the Mediterranean diet can significantly lower that risk. One expert said, "We continue to see study after study showing that a predominantly plant-based diet improves all sorts of different outcomes. Now, with this diet in particular, you've seen it lower the risk of certain types of cancer, diabetes, depression, dementia, even gum disease." Now, as a reminder, the Mediterranean diet prioritizes eating vegetables, fruits, beans, olive oil, nuts and fish, and limiting meat and dairy. I'm Dr. Sanjay Gupta, helping you live a better life.
0: Tired of falling into the TikTok hole?
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0: hour, Boston moving closer to having school bus cameras. They're seriously considering it. The legislature has passed a law that allows municipalities to put cameras on the school bus stop sign arms to catch drivers who go around the buses. ICE officers could be at Gillette for the World Cup matches, but that really wouldn't be unusual. The Department of Homeland Security offers to help when there are big events such as the World Cup. The agents assist only if asked by local law enforcement, and they would not be there to check immigration status. Republican Lieutenant Governor candidate Ann Brensley, who received her party's endorsement at the Republican convention in Worcester just last month, has failed to collect enough signatures to get on the ballot. Her campaign blames a consultant who was supposed to help get those signatures. White shark season has begun. It's warming up, and swimmers are reminded to be aware, especially if you are swimming in an area where there are extra large schools of fish. There is a Sharkativity app if you want to be extra careful. Boston Red Sox 3-1 over the Phillies. Homers from both Trevor Story and Sadon Raffaella were the story. A wet day today. Rain throughout the day, especially this afternoon for your drive home. And the rain stays with us overnight right into tomorrow morning. Some areas could see a couple of inches of rain before it's all over. Most about a half inch. High around 60, cooler on Friday. And then the warm-up begins. 70s this weekend. We'll have some days in the 80s next week. I'm Hank Stoltz, and you're up to date.
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0: 104.5 XLO, we are Jen and Frank. Good morning. Hopefully you're having a good morning so far.
1: Well, we want to let you know that those Cat's Eye tickets are going to be given away with Grandma Lou. Yesterday, I forgot that my grandma was coming along at 7:10. She's got the Cat's Eye tickets. That is October 28th at TD Garden. Tickets go on sale next week, but you can win them before you buy them at 7:10.
0: You got that same email from her assistant that I did.
1: Yeah. Yeah. Okay. Exactly. Grandma's in tomorrow. How do I forget about grandma?
0: I don't know.
1: I was all goofed up. I called my sister yesterday and I said, hi, I go, are you in the office today? And she goes, because she goes in Mondays and Thursdays. Well, yesterday was Wednesday, but I was thinking it was Monday. So I said, are you in the office? I didn't think you were going to pick up. She's like, no, it's Wednesday.
0: When you don't know what day it is, it's always rewarding when it's a day later than you think it is, rather than a day earlier.
1: True.
0: So it's Wednesday. You're like hoping you're thinking it's Thursday. It's, you know,
1: exactly.
0: It's all in your point of view.
1: Yeah, exactly. So, yes, today is Thursday and Grandma Lou is coming along at 7:10. So be there for that.

0: 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Good morning, Jen and Frank with you.
1: All right, if you're on protein shakes, you might want to stock up. According to Supply Chain, the Supply Chain Brain is what it's called. They say the price of the protein powder has jumped over 50% since last year.
0: Whoa, why?
1: What do you think?
0: Everyone's on GLP-1s.
1: Exactly, including me. So demand has gone through the roof, and they're having a hard time keeping up with it. Also, the situation in the Middle East is not helping, but the prices are going to go up dramatically.
0: They have protein in everything
1: now. It's amazing now.
0: Everything. You can buy potato chips, Doritos.
1: Bread. Protein bread.
0: Protein bread.
1: Don't run that jibe by me.
0: Some of it actually tastes pretty good.
1: Yeah, but some of it's a little dense.
0: It might be.
1: A little dense is a good word.
0: Yeah.
1: Yeah, you know, I started taking GLP-1. I was fat. Now I'm not. Well, I'm not as fat.
0: There you
1: Would
0: go.
1: Would that be a fair assessment?
0: That's a very fair.
1: You're my friend. You can tell me the
0: I'm
1: truth.
0: I'm going to definitely tell you the truth. You've lost quite a bit of weight.
1: Yeah, and I'm telling you right now, I don't have a problem telling anybody how I did it.
0: Yeah. We've been asking for this for how many years? Remember years ago? You wish there was a pill or a shot? That you could lose weight.
1: Now there's a bunch of people wishing they could come up with a pill to get rid of a hangover, and then you'd really be on to something.
0: Hey, it's Jen. 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
10: Good morning. Here are the stories we're following at this hour. Massport has announced that passengers can now access real-time security wait times online before heading to the airport. Just check the Logan website or the Fly Logan app. Massport hopes that this will help passengers better plan when to leave for the airport. According to Co-Working Cafe, Worcester ranked number 10 among mid-sized metros for mothers balancing work and raising children, standing out for its high earning potential, strong moms employment ratio, and top-tier health care access. Today's rain is definitely needed as much of Massachusetts remains at level 2 critical drought. Residents are asked to conserve water, including taking shorter showers and using the dishwasher. The dishwasher with a full load uses less water than washing by hand. Boston Red Sox once again get great starting pitching, this time from Sonny Gray, and they're able to capitalize. They win 3-1 over the Phillies at Fenway. The Revolution lost a 3-0 to Nashville. 60s today, a rainy day. Rain picks up this afternoon and could be heavy at times, so be careful on the ride home. Rain sticks around until Friday morning. Some areas could see a couple of inches, most a half inch to an inch. We have been very dry so far this year. 50s on Friday and then the big warm-up. 70s on the weekend. Look for a couple of days next week to be in the 80s. I'm Hank Stoltz and you're up to date.
0: Well, rain, like Hank said, wet roads, lower visibility may lead to some traffic issues. High of 58 today. Tonight, occasional rain. More rain on the way. Your lawn's going to look fabulous. Low of 47. It is 633. 104.5 XLO.

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The buzz is next. This album, number one again on the charts. We'll let you know which album and why. That's next in the buzz. 1045 XLO.

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1: Well, Michael Jackson's Thriller album, number one again on the charts, topping Billboard's top R&B hip-hop albums chart. The album Thriller sold 62,000 copies last week. Why? Yes, because of the Michael Jackson biopic. This is Thriller's 38th week in the number one spot again.
2: When that came out, Michael Jackson was on top of the world.
1: Oh,
2: that guy, unbelievable.
1: Well, people heard that Thriller album and
2: it was
1: they
2: phenomenal.
1: Were just, it was like an event.
2: Yeah.
1: The video coming out, it was just really, it just was like a cultural phenomenon.
2: And it was like a full production movie. That was really the first time that they choreographed everything. And
1: it's
2: wild to see.
1: Well, we're hearing there's interest in the movie The Devil Wears Prada 3. Studio chiefs want to move fast on it. Anne Hathaway, allegedly the one holding back. Insiders say Meryl Streep and Emily Blunt want to return for a third money. A source says this isn't about money for Anne Hathaway. She's incredibly protective of her career and very aware of how quickly audiences can turn when they feel someone might be overexposed.
2: Mm.
1: Well, it could be a money grab, too. Usually the third in a series.
2: When they get to 7 and 8, they're just milking the money.
1: It's like Jaws 7 and 8.
2: Yeah.
1: Leah, my daughter, who's 12, was on a Jaws kick. So we showed her the first Jaws, which she loved. Then we showed her the second Jaws, and it was pretty good. But then we got to, like, Jaws 3D.
2: I remember that.
1: Yeah, we have these 3D glasses that came with our TV, and it's like they did not work.
2: Of course they
1: did. They did not. I wanted to see the shark jumping out of the screen. And Netflix producing a docuseries about Nick Cannon and his 12 children. The project will follow him as he raises his kids with six moms. The synopsis describes the tone as Kardashian-level glam meets relatable, messy, modern parenting. You wonder what the pitch was.
2: I wonder if they'll disclose how much he has to pay each baby mama each month.
1: Oh, that would be interesting.
2: I want to see what's coming out of that guy's pocket.
1: Cha-ching!
2: 12 Cha-ching! Kids, six baby mamas?
1: Yeah. And if
2: Yikes.
1: One of them finds out another one's getting more.
2: Now we got a problem.
1: Now we got a show. You're going to watch.
2: Actually, yeah.
1: 642, that's the buzz. 104.5 XLO.
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1: All right. My grandkids each have an athletic event on Sunday morning. My wife's going to stay over on Saturday night because my son and his wife are going away to a wedding. So obviously there was a need for the old divide and conquer. Okay. So I was asked if I would take my grandson to his football game. I have not had an alone trip with that kid since he's been born. He's almost 8, and this will be the first time the two of us are going off alone. And I am going to employ the theory of buying his love. Whatever he wants for breakfast, wherever we want to go, I don't care.
0: Buying his love. Listen, you're hilarious.
1: It works. You can't tell me it doesn't.
0: I totally get it.
1: We're going to have a blast. Yeah. And then I'm going to dump him off on his parents and head home.
0: Well, they're in that wheelhouse where they have a lot of weddings to go to because they're in their 30s and everyone they know is getting married or second marriage. Yeah. Like, I haven't been to a wedding in a while now. Oh,
1: me either, and I'm so grateful.
0: You're terrible.
1: Well, it's usually they always happen in the middle of a big playoff football game or something, and, you know, it's like...
0: I can't wait for your daughter's wedding. I'm getting invited, right, next year?
1: I'm not in charge of anything.
0: You're right. Pretty much said, I am not doing anything. I've known that girl since she was 8 years old.
1: Right.
0: Okay.
1: Yeah. We have pictures of her holding one of your kids when they were a baby.
0: She was babysitting.
1: Yeah.
0: Evan, that was.
1: Hilarious.
0: Yeah.
1: Well, of course. You may get invited to come up early just to give me something to do.
0: So entertain I'll be Frank.
1: Out of everybody's hair.
0: Yeah. Do something with him, Jen. Take him somewhere.
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12: Good morning. Here are the stories we are following at this hour. Boston moving closer to having school bus cameras. They're seriously considering it. The legislature has passed a law that allows municipalities to put cameras on the school bus stop sign arms to catch drivers who go around the buses. ICE officers could be at Gillette for the World Cup matches, but that really wouldn't be unusual. The Department of Homeland Security offers to help when there are big events such as the World Cup. The agents assist only if asked by local law enforcement, and they would not be there to check immigration status. Republican Lieutenant Governor candidate Ann Brensley, who received her party's endorsement at the Republican convention in Worcester just last month, has failed to collect enough signatures to get on the ballot. Her campaign blames a consultant who was supposed to help get those signatures. White shark season has begun. It's warming up and swimmers are reminded to be aware, especially if you are swimming in an area where there are extra large schools of fish. There is a Sharkativity app if you want to be extra careful. Boston Red Sox 3-1 over the Phillies. Homers from both Trevor Story and Sadon Raffaella were the story. A wet day today. Rain throughout the day, especially this afternoon for your drive home. And the rain stays with us overnight right into tomorrow morning. Some areas could see a couple of inches of rain before it's all over, most about a half inch. High around 60, cooler on Friday, and then the warm-up begins. 70s this weekend. We'll have some days in the 80s next week. I'm Hank Stoltz, and you're up to date.
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0: 104.5 XLO. We're Jen and Frank. We're here with Mackenzie. We love Thursdays because... This is Jen's real grandmother, Grandma Lou, the hippest grandmother on the planet, comes along every Thursday, recites the lyrics to a song. You know the song and artist, Grandma Lou gives you tickets.
1: And yesterday, we did a big concert announcement. Cat's Eye will be at TD Garden October 28th. 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However, you need to know what Grandma's talking about.
0: Here's how this works. She's about to recite a lyric. You know the song and artist. Call us up, 508-373-1045.
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2: You're the one I've been waiting for. Gonna quit this crying. Nobody's gonna heal me if I don't open the door.
1: Wow, there's some passion there. Those acting lessons, real. Let's hear that one more time, Kenz.
2: You're the one I've been waiting for. Gonna quit this crying. Nobody's gonna heal me if I don't open the door.
1: All right, now this is for those Cat's Eye tickets.
0: If you know what Grandma Lou is just reciting, 508-373-1045.
1: Good luck.

0: 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We're Jen and Frank. We're here with Mackenzie. It's Thursday. That means... Jen's real grandmother, Grandma Lou, 98 years young. Yes. Hippest grandmother on the planet.
1: Big K-pop fan.
0: Yeah, when the...
1: these tickets for Cat's Eye. Yeah. This was, trying to get these out of her hand.
0: I was surprised how up to speed she is on the K-pop world.
1: Can you imagine her dancing?
0: Oh, my gosh.
1: Would love to see that.
0: You'd have to be careful if she was dancing up front with a bunch of other people if she didn't get trampled.
1: No kidding. We're not putting her on the floor, trust me. Well, she comes along every Thursday right around this time, recites a lyric to a popular song. If you know the song title and artist, first one in, you're going. All right, here's Grandma one more time.
2: You're the one I've been waiting for. Gonna quit this crying. Nobody's gonna heal me if I don't open the door.
1: All right. If you think you know what song Grandma's talking about, 508-373-1045-XLO. Good morning.
3: Hi.
1: Hi. Who's this?
3: Hi, I'm Hunter Austin.
1: Okay, Hunter. Are you on your way to school?
3: Yeah.
1: Do you think you know what the song is?
3: I think so.
1: Go ahead.
3: Is it Crazy Love by Lady Gaga? Stupid Love.
1: Yes!
0: Wow, congratulations.
3: Thank you.
0: Who was helping you in the background?
3: Because I told her what song it was.
1: Oh, my gosh. Oh, she's the one feeding you the answer?
3: Well, I'm telling her the answer, so she had to correct me.
1: Oh, okay. I got it. Well, congratulations, Hunter. You're going to see Cat's Eye.
3: Thank you.
0: Oh, my word.
1: Listen to you. Tickets aren't even on sale yet, and you have a pair. So you're going to be able to tell all your friends you're going.
0: Oh, my gosh. He's crying.
1: Oh, my God. That is amazing. What is your mother's name, Hunter?
3: My mom's name is Emma.
1: Emma, can we talk to Emma real quick?
3: Yeah.
1: Hi, Emma.
3: Good morning.
0: Hey, congratulations.
1: You have one happy child.
0: Yeah.
3: I have one happy teen girl. Yes, I do.
1: Oh, that is awesome.
0: Well, we're going to need your information because, quite frankly, she doesn't sound like she's over 21.
3: No, she's not.
1: Congratulations, Hunter and Emma, all because you guys knew what Grandma Lou's talking about.
3: That's incredible.
0: All right, if you get bored at work today and you're thinking, man, I wish there was a treasure hunt I could go on, there is one, and it's provided by the Mass State Treasurer's Office.
1: Yeah, you might be richer than you think. 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
0: 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Linders, the intelligent alternative. Good morning, Hank.
10: Good morning. Here are the stories we're following at this hour. Massport has announced that passengers can now access real-time security wait times online before heading to the airport. Just check the Logan website or the Fly Logan app. Massport hopes that this will help passengers better plan when to leave for the airport. According to Co-Working Cafe, Worcester ranked number 10 among mid-sized metros for mothers balancing work and raising children, standing out for its high earning potential, strong moms employment ratio, and top-tier healthcare access. Today's rain is definitely needed as much of Massachusetts remains at level 2 critical drought. Residents are asked to conserve water, including taking shorter showers and using the dishwasher. The dishwasher with a full load uses less water than washing by hand. Boston Red Sox once again get great starting pitching, this time from Sonny Gray, and they're able to capitalize. They win 3-1 over the Phillies at Fenway. The Revolution lost a 3-0 to Nashville. 60s today, a rainy day. Rain picks up this afternoon and could be heavy at times, so be careful on the ride home. Rain sticks around until Friday morning. Some areas could see a couple of inches, most a half inch to an inch. We have been very dry so far this year. 50s on Friday and then the big warm-up. 70s on the weekend. Look for a couple of days next week to be in the 80s. I'm Hank Stoltz and your up to date.
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0: 104.5 XLO. We're Jen and Frank. We're here with Mackenzie. Good morning. It's 7:33.
1: Well, I saw this video last night on TikTok, and I thought of my friend Frank here. A woman is going viral on TikTok for a video where she cries as she's saying how upsetting it is to see men wearing flip-flops. Through her tears, she says, "Can men please stop wearing flip-flops? It's really gross." So a lot of people have commented online saying the toe hair, I cannot. The worst is the jeans flip-flop combo. And someone wrote, sandals are fine, but flip-flops over the line for a guy. Frank, your take on this.
0: You wear shoes that are open-toed, correct?
1: Yes.
0: So what you're saying is your toes are better than mine.
1: Well, they're painted up. They look good.
0: So if I painted mine up, I'd be okay in flip-flops?
1: Let me just say this about your feet.
0: Oh, here we go.
1: We have taken Frank to go get a pedicure before. Did they have to get a sandblaster out?
0: I felt so sorry for the woman.
1: She gave up at one point. You will admit that your bottom heels are somewhat rough.
0: Yes. I walk
1: around.
0: You're
1: not moisturizing on a regular basis.
0: Good Lord, no.
1: You need to get some lotion on those heels.
0: I'm sorry I couldn't take your call. I was putting lotion on my heels. You'll think something's wrong with your friend.
1: Yeah, if Ken's walks in here and I'm putting lotion on your heels because your skin is dry.
0: Ken feels it gets a little awkward on
1: occasion. Exactly. This is so funny. The video has been viewed more than 28 million times. It has 5 million likes.
0: All of it women.
1: 28,000 comments. One person points out that these people may not all agree. They're just thinking the pouting is ridiculous because she basically was crying on the video.
0: If this brings you to tears, you might want to call somebody and have an appointment.
1: I was going to say.
0: Just work out a couple issues.
1: People are saying men should be able to wear what they want to wear. 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
2: Everyone fighting to get that first picture of Taylor Swift's wedding gown. A source saying everyone is desperate for that first image. Fashion magazines, photographers, designers. The competition behind the scenes is intense. Even people close to Taylor don't know which gown she will ultimately choose. She wants it to be a jaw-dropping reveal. It's being handled, this wedding, like a Hollywood production. It's very secretive.
1: Yeah, it's almost like a lot of people probably already signed the paperwork saying they're not going to squeal.
2: 100%. Taylor personally overseeing every single detail. Now, we have been thrown off the trail for where this thing's going to happen.
1: New York is what we hear.
2: Yeah, that's the last thing that we heard. But for a long time, we heard it was in Rhode Island, around Watch Hill. And then she had to basically pay another couple that were on the date that she wanted in Rhode Island. Then it did the old switcheroo. Then we heard New York City, July 4th weekend. And now we're hearing two weddings, like a public one and a private one. So I don't know what to make of any of it. We're just going to wait till it's done.
1: You don't want to be the person who squeals and then they find out you're the one who squealed. You'll be banned from not only this wedding.
2: Oh, my gosh.
1: You'll never work again.
2: Well, Blake Lively, she knows how it feels. She was very close. She's the Taylor's the godmother to her children. And then there was a little bit of an issue.
1: A little bit of an issue.
2: And Blake, I wonder if she still thinks she's getting an invite to the wedding. Well, Pat's coach Mike Vrabel and his wife Jen allegedly in counseling after weeks of public scrutiny tied to his affair with former NFL reporter Diana Rossini. The process is described as ongoing and not a quick fix. According to the source, Jen is not walking away from the marriage, at least for now. So I guess one of the most difficult consequences for Diana has been the loss of her relationship with Mike, whom she reportedly loved. Wasn't she married to another guy?
1: This thing got so screwed up at
2: one
1: point.
2: And like you said, he's just a football coach.
1: Why are we grilling this guy like we expect him to be the Pope and have some kind of morality? I just want him to win the damn game. I don't care if he does it with a woman at halftime.
2: Where's his moral compass?
1: I don't care if he has one.
2: No, you don't.
1: Win
2: you
1: the damn
2: wins.
1: Super Bowl.
2: You want wins.
1: Have
2: I
1: five
2: get it.
1: Women on the sideline when you do it. I don't care.
2: And here is Tom Hanks talking about the time he and Rob Reiner were next to a bus in traffic that was playing Sleepless in Seattle.
3: And we happened to be next to a bus, a commuter bus.

0: And Rob was riding shotgun and I was driving. And we happen to notice that in this bus, because people are stuck on it for so long, they have TV monitors that play movies. As we're going, I'm like, hey, look, they're playing movies. Rob says, I think that's Sleepless in Seattle. And then Rob says, oh my God, that's us. Oh yeah, that's a Timothy. So I start honking the horn. And there's a guy that is watching the movie like this. Honk, honk, honk, honk, honk, honk, honk, honk, honk, honk, honk. And Rob and I go, no, oh, that's us. We're right there.
1: That's pretty funny.
2: Yeah.
1: Imagine that guy looking over and whoa,
2: probably mad.
1: The double take. He's like, who's beeping? I'm trying to watch the movie. 741, that's the buzz. 104.5 XLO.
2: Well, Jen and I have a field trip when we get out of here. We're going up to the Nash Casino in Nashua,
1: Frank,
2: New Hampshire.
1: It's business. It's business.
2: Yes, it is.
1: We will be traveling to New Hampshire's largest entertainment destination, located at the Pheasant Lane Mall in Nashua, just off of Route 3. 1,000 electronic gaming machines ready. Yes, we're happy.
2: It's less than an hour from Worcester, and the parking couldn't be any easier. It's in where the Sears used to be at the Pheasant Lane Mall, and it is gorgeous.
1: Will we have something to eat
2: when
1: we're up there? Yep. 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
2: It's two stories, the DraftKings thing.
1: Yeah, and it's a top swing suite with four bays as well.
2: So if you want to go up there, smash some golf balls, maybe gamble a little and have something great to eat, you're going to have a great stop at Nash.
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5: 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Will it be 92 degrees or more on July 4th at the Worcester Airport? 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If it's 92 degrees or higher at the Worcester Airport, you don't pay. 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Percy's, take the chance and beat the heat.
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3: 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You're not alone. Jen and Frank in the morning, helping New England smile.

0: 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Good morning. It is 7:57. Last night I was out at Leah's softball game. Cold. It was one of those cold and rainy, kind of dreary nights you're at the game. And I had my umbrella. Luckily, it was in the back of my car. People wrapped in blankets.
1: I was so surprised when you told me they were playing that game. And then I felt horrible when you sent me the picture with you under the umbrella looking miserable.
0: I snapped a selfie.
1: And here I'm feeling guilty.
0: Of course, I love
1: guilty.
0: Being at the game. Yeah, however.
1: It's got nothing to do with it. There's not a parent out there isn't rude at one point or another for a rainout.
0: Well,
1: I'm
0: because
1: sorry.
0: It was started to rain out there. Now, they still played the game because if there's no lightning and it's raining, let's go.
1: Wow.
0: And here's the deal. So my husband was traveling. He was on a plane last night when her game was going on. So we're watching Game Changer, and he can follow along on the game and everything. She did get a couple of walks, so she was happy about that. But now I just forgot my point.
1: I said most parents at one point or another are praying for a rainout, and you were in that category. And I know it's hard to say as a parent, but there are times when little Johnny and Susie Rotten can miss a game.
0: Well, which probably will be happening tonight because I'm guessing it's going to be raining tonight when they go out to play.
1: The thing I felt the most bad about when you sent that picture was I was already in my jammies. I'd been in my chair with my blankie.
0: Yeah.
1: And then I had to tell you, it was 7:45. You were still at the field. Like, oh, I'm going to bed in 15 minutes.
0: Yeah, it was a long evening. However,
1: well, I can't see it happening today.
0: I know what I was going to say. So my husband's traveling, and he normally will do the end of the game. So I'll stay till like 7, and then we'll swap out, and he'll watch the end of the game because we typically can't be there at the same time. But because he was on a plane, I stayed for the whole entire game. And they do have a snack shack there, I have to say. It's
1: yeah,
0: one
1: but
0: over
1: it's
0: by
1: apples and yogurt, or
0: no,
1: is it a real snack
0: by
1: shack?
0: By Worcester State, French fries you can get.
1: Now it's a party.
0: Chicken tenders you can get, and reasonable prices, by the way.
1: Well, I've never known like the little league people that price gouge.
0: Yeah, I'm just telling you, you never know.
1: Yeah.
0: You know?
1: Like, how much could they possibly charge me?
0: For some bubble gum and a blow pop.
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10: Good morning. Here are the stories we are following at this hour. Boston moving closer to having school bus cameras. They're seriously considering it. The legislature has passed a law that allows municipalities to put cameras on the school bus stop sign arms to catch drivers who go around the buses. ICE officers could be at Gillette for the World Cup matches, but that really wouldn't be unusual. The Department of Homeland Security offers to help when there are big events such as the World Cup. The agents assist only if asked by local law enforcement, and they would not be there to check immigration status. Republican Lieutenant Governor candidate Ann Brensley, who received her party's endorsement at the Republican convention in Worcester just last month, has failed to collect enough signatures to get on the ballot. Her campaign blames a consultant who was supposed to help get those signatures. White shark season has begun. It's warming up, and swimmers are reminded to be aware, especially if you are swimming in an area where there are extra large schools of fish. There is a Sharkativity app if you want to be extra careful. Boston Red Sox 3-1 over the Phillies. Homers from both Trevor Story and Sadon Raffaella were the story. A wet day today. Rain throughout the day, especially this afternoon for your drive home. And the rain stays with us overnight right into tomorrow morning. Some areas could see a couple of inches of rain before it's all over, most about a half inch. High around 60, cooler on Friday, and then the warm-up begins. 70s this weekend. We'll have some days in the 80s next week. I'm Hank Stoltz, and you're up to date.
0: Right now in Salem, New Hampshire, 51, Waltham, 55, 54 in downtown Worcester, it's 8:06. Two songs away from talking to our travel agent, Sandy Nesky. She is with In and About Luxury Travel, and she's helping us to plan this Colette excursion I'm doing in November. Hang on for Sandy. 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

0: 1045 XL Low. It is Jen and Frank. We are live in the Clinton Savings Bank studio. I am doing a come along trip to celebrate my 25 years here at XL Low. That is happening November 9th through the 17th of this year. I would love for you to join me on the trip to Costa Rica. And our travel agent, Sandy Neske from In and About Luxury Travel, is joining us to talk about the trip. Good morning, Sandy.
1: Good morning, Frank and Jen. Thank you for having me on the show this morning.
0: Absolutely. We want to talk. You are the one helping to organize the Colette trip that we are doing to Costa Rica to celebrate my 25-year anniversary here at XLO. And I couldn't be more excited about traveling with the listeners.
1: I got to tell you, I have to say right off the bat, I have to tell you, on the phone with your radio fans, they have been calling, asking questions. I feel like I know them personally. They are so nice. I can't wait to meet them in person.
0: They're amazing. I've always said that we have the best listeners. And this is the opportunity, Sandy, for us to really experience Costa Rica together.
1: Yes, this tour is seamless. All the transfers, flights from Boston, tour guides, morning breakfast, and even some dinners are included at really an excellent price.
0: You know, I was talking to one of my friends, Lisa, who was looking over the details. She didn't realize for that price that the flights were included. She said, I have to get my flights on top of this. And I said, no, that XLO price they gave us includes everything.
1: Correct. Guests can simply call me. If they're traveling from another gateway other than Boston, I'm here to help. Everybody is welcome to join us on this trip.
0: And I will say you always pick up the phone, Sandy, when I call. So you're always pretty much available.
1: Well, Jen, just because of you, I have my cell phone linked to my office phone. I refuse to miss a call.
2: Well, I've traveled with Jen plenty of times. It'll be a blast. If you haven't bought your ticket to go on this trip, you should grab one before the opportunity goes away, because I've also been to Costa Rica, and it is amazing.
1: Yes, I have gone. This will be my second time. And I just like the animals.
0: Oh, yeah, I had
2: monkeys jumping out of a tree onto my head to take the banana I had. You're not going to get that anywhere else.
1: Frank, not only that, they will put their hand in your bag and grab your soda bottle.
2: Yeah.
1: They know how to open the bottle.
2: It's amazing
0: They're
2: what these
0: smart.
2: Things can do.
0: They're smart. They might be smarter than us, Sandy. I'm not going to lie to you. Sandy, we're also going to tour a coffee plantation, which sounds amazing to see where our coffee comes from.
1: Oh, yeah. And you'll have plenty of time, like at every hotel and restaurant. And even we'll stop along the way at different places for coffee. It's everywhere. Excellent coffee. You know what your guests also were asking me about that? Our book was the zip lining in Monteverde.
0: Oh,
1: the
0: yeah.
1: The trees are like 200 feet high trees, massive ficus trees. But the thing is, you are zip lining from mountain to mountain and then add the tree length on top of that. This is huge. I was scared to death, but I have to say, I am so glad I did it. And the photography is stunning. Plus, they take your picture as you're going.
0: Of
1: course. So you can buy your photo of you zip lining when you get done.
2: I did the same thing. I took that same zip lining trip. And I just want to say to everybody who's going along with Jen, the cord is safe enough. If it didn't break when I was on it, you're going to be fine.
1: Yeah, well, I was chicken, and I'm so glad I did it.
0: Well, Sandy, how do people get a hold of you? I know there's limited space available. We really want to sell this thing out. How do they call you?
1: They can just call my office number, which is 908-995-7013. Even if they need help booking or any kind of questions, just call me. I always answer my phone.
0: Or you can text TRIP, the word TRIP, T-R-I-P, to 50888. We're going to send you all the information, or you can just go on to 1045XLO.com and you can see the itinerary, and that links right up to Sandy as well. Sandy, I'm really excited. I'm getting pumped for this.
1: Me too. I cannot wait.
0: We're going to have a couple nice dinners with listeners, and it's going to really be a fun excursion and hopefully the first of many.
1: Oh, yeah. And even at the end of this trip, we get the beachfront resort at the famous Guanagaste area. I love that. That is so cool. And the Arenal area with the spas. Oh, unbelievable. Beautiful trip.
0: Sandy, your phone number one last time.
1: 908 995-7013.
0: Sandy, thank you so much for being on, and we'll talk to you soon.
1: I look forward to seeing everyone in tropical Costa Rica.

lost its faith. Our colors will fade eventually. So if our time is running out, day after day, we'll make the mundane a masterpiece. Oh my, my, oh my, my love, I take one look at you, you're taking me out.

0: 104.5 XLO. We're Jen and Frank. We're here with Mackenzie. Good morning. It's 8:25.
1: I'm really going to freak you out by saying this to you, Frank. We are 11 days away from Memorial Day.
0: Wow.
1: Does that put things in perspective for you?
0: Now, if you could only get the weather to cooperate.
1: Well, it is. It's starting on Saturday. I just read you some temperatures just minutes ago for Central Mass. I mean, we are going to get into the 70s on Saturday. And the nice weather is going to continue for almost a week.
0: Really?
1: Let me read you some of these temperatures. Were you paying attention to me when I did this 5 minutes ago?
0: It wasn't 5 minutes ago. It was 10 minutes ago when I wasn't paying attention.
1: Saturday, 73 in our area. Sunday, 80. Monday, 80.
0: Wow.
1: Tuesday, sunny, 90 we could hit. Wednesday, 86. Thursday, 82.
0: Hold on. I got to look up how many sick days I have.
1: That is amazing. That's an amazing stretch. Also, just a reminder, today is International Chihuahua Appreciation Day. If you have a Chihuahua, yesterday was International Root Canal Appreciation Day.
0: That can't
1: be. Yes, it is.
0: We have sunk to that level.
1: Yes.
0: We are naming everything. What's next month? Bunion month? Like, what the hell? Who's coming up with this
1: crap? I have a
0: bunion
1: month. It was Root Canal Appreciation Day.
0: Nobody appreciates a root canal.
1: That's what I was saying, except a dentist, you know. National Buttermilk Biscuit Day is today.
0: Now, that's what you're up for.
1: I love buttermilk biscuits. In fact, can we stop and get a biscuit?
0: Just
1: going to
0: ask, are we going
1: through
0: the drive up at...
1: Well, there's a lot of places that have them. McDonald's, Popeyes have them.
0: All the good places.
1: All the good places. I don't know if Burger King has a biscuit or a croissant.
0: I know. Chick-fil-A does, though, right?
1: Croissant. Yes, they do. And it's also, Ken's for you, National Brioche Day. So if you're thinking about baking some sourdough brioche bread, today happens to be the day.
0: Well, after we get out of work, Jen and I are taking a ride up north to Nashua, New Hampshire. We'll be going to the Nash Casino.
1: Yeah, it's New Hampshire's largest entertainment destination. We are excited. It's located at the Pheasant Lane Mall in Nashua, just off of Route 3. Lady D is going to be meeting us up there for a nice little lunch.
0: I mean, it's our tougher part of our job, but we don't mind.
1: We don't. You know. Over 1,000 electronic gaming machines, popular themes like Ultimate Fire Link, Buffalo, Lightning Link, Huff and Puff.
0: But we're going to play Kong when we get
1: there. Oh, yeah, absolutely.
0: And we're going to say hi to Jordan. He's going to be up there from the Nash Casino. It's less than an hour from Worcester. So if you normally drive south to game, don't. Go north. Go to Nash.
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3: 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If it's 92 degrees or higher at the Worcester Airport, you don't pay. 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
7: Good morning. Here are the stories we're following at this hour. Massport has announced that passengers can now access real-time security wait times online before heading to the airport. Just check the Logan website or the Fly Logan app. Massport hopes that this will help passengers better plan when to leave for the airport. According to Co-Working Cafe, Worcester ranked number 10 among mid-sized metros for mothers balancing work and raising children, standing out for its high earning potential, strong moms employment ratio, and top-tier healthcare access. Today's rain is definitely needed as much of Massachusetts remains at level 2 critical drought. Residents are asked to conserve water, including taking shorter showers and using the dishwasher. The dishwasher with a full load uses less water than washing by hand. Boston Red Sox once again get great starting pitching, this time from Sonny Gray, and they're able to capitalize. They win 3-1 over the Phillies at Fenway. The Revolution lost a 3-0 to Nashville. 60s today, a rainy day. Rain picks up this afternoon and could be heavy at times, so be careful on the ride home. Rain sticks around until Friday morning. Some areas could see a couple of inches, most a half inch to an inch. We have been very dry so far this year. 50s on Friday and then the big warm-up. 70s on the weekend. Look for a couple of days next week to be in the 80s. I'm Hank Stoltz, and you're up to date.
1: Well, rain today, like Hank specified. Roads are going to be wet. Lower visibility may lead to some traffic troubles. High today of 58. Tonight, occasional rain. Low of 47. It's 833-1045 XLO.

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1: 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We'll let you know which of Adam Sandler's projects is in the works. That's next in The Buzz. 104.5 XLO.

0: XLO.
1: Let's start off with Netflix. They held their upfront presentation yesterday. The big news was probably the announcement of Grown Ups 3. Obviously, Adam Sandler will be back for Grown Ups 3. There's no word on any other casting or plot details. Netflix also announcing a new reality show about Nick Cannon navigating life as the father of 12 kids by 6 different mothers. It is coming next winter, if you want to check that out. The synopsis from the upfront said, quote, from million-dollar meetings to midnight diaper runs. Think Kardashian-level glam meets relatable, messy, modern parenting. This is fatherhood, fame, and family.
2: It's not typical.
1: It is not typical.
2: It is not typical.
1: But that's why people will tune in. Aren't you kind of curious how this all works?
2: I know how it works. I know how we got the kids.
1: No.

0: We're asking if not I want to watch how he changes them?
1: No, but just like how he navigates with six different mothers. And Mariah Carey is one of them.
0: That's a demanding baby mama right there.
1: Oh, you
0: He's got
1: imagine.
0: His hands full with her, I would imagine.
1: Just her alone. She's a diva.
0: But unless you have his kind of money, there's not a shot in hell you'd ever be able to do this. I mean, you know as well as I do, kids are expensive as hell.
1: Oh, they're so expensive.
0: They're expensive little critters.
1: They are. I watched a Richard Simmons documentary with Diane Sawyer yesterday. I think it's on Netflix. He really disappeared. Fitness guru Richard Simmons. He was everywhere. So popular with his Deal a Meal and Sweating to the Oldies.
0: Known worldwide.
1: And then like 10 years ago, he kind of just dropped off the map. And they went over like what happened to him. There were all these rumors that he was being held hostage by his housekeeper. And he actually had to call one of the morning shows. TV morning shows and say, I'm not being held hostage. He died, if you remember, I think it was last year, 76 years old, like the day after his birthday.
0: But a guy who was that big and that famous to disappear like that, that's what started all the rumors.
1: And that's why everyone was really concerned.
0: People thought he was dead.
1: What was going on with him? Well, a mini NSYNC reunion recently took place at the Stephen Sondheim Theater in Times Square. Lance Bass joining Joey Fatone and the cast of Juliet on stage to sing It's Gonna Be Me. I guess the crowd went absolutely wild with this. That's like just a mini reunion because we know it's the real one's probably not happening anytime soon. And Tiger Woods allegedly stepping back from his romance with Vanessa Trump to focus on himself. A source saying Tiger's doing a ton of self-reflection and it's become very apparent that his whole life needs to change from here on out.
0: Well, the guy has been in pain for how many years, and eventually it'll catch up with you. It's tough to be on pain pills that long.
1: I wonder if he will play golf professionally again.
0: I bet he will.
1: Wow.
0: Because people thought he was all done after that last car crash.
1: True. Some birthdays. People can say
0: He's really good at it.
1: Actress Miranda Cosgrove is 33. Gronk is celebrating. He is 37 years old today. Cate Blanchett, the actress, is 57. Danny Wood from New Kids on the Block, he's 57. Fab from Milli Vanilli is 60. And George Lucas, the filmmaker, is 82 today. Happy birthday if today's your birthday as well. That's The Buzz. 104.5 XLO.
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4: 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Will it be 92 degrees or more on July 4th at the Worcester Airport? 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If it's 92 degrees or higher at the Worcester Airport, you don't pay. 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Percy's, take the chance and beat the heat.
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0: 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Good morning.
1: All right, I have a question for you ladies. I need a little advice. My wife's traveling. I'm home with our little Shih Tzu, little Ozzy Osbourne.
0: Feed him shrimp.
1: We've already done that. He's had chicken. He's fine in that area, but he needs a bath. He needs a haircut. He needs his nails done. Am I on safe ground if I do that without my wife here, and then she comes home and her dog doesn't look anything like the dog she left? Is that safe ground for me?
2: You're not cutting hair, right? You're just like brushing it?
1: Part of me said I might cut it, but now I'm thinking I might hire one of those van guys who'll come to the driveway, scrub them up, buff them up, cut them, and send them in.
2: As long as it's someone professional, because I'm just picturing you with like a pair of like
1: shears. I have some of those shears.
0: Don't do it.
1: The shears thing is a bad idea, because I'm seriously at one point was going, what the hell could go wrong?
0: Give them a whiffle. Remember the haircut, the whiffle?
1: Yeah.
0: Yeah, give them like.
1: I was familiar with that.
0: I know you were.
1: Most embarrassing parts of my life.
0: I say bring the van over, like Ken said, the mobile van.
1: And I mean, I'm not dyeing him pink or anything. I'm just trying to clean him up a little.
0: Why, is he looking sloppy?
1: He's looking terrible. I'm not going to lie to you. He can't hear.
2: Well,
1: he
2: needs
1: know.
2: A little trimmy trim.
1: Yeah, I'm talking about full-blown shave him up.
2: Yeah, not you, though.
0: No. Yeah. We need to stress that.
1: Okay, so I got the message.
0: You're looking at us. You're hearing us.
1: Yes, I am. Okay. I'm hearing that very clearly. Don't be an idiot. Leave the dog alone.
0: Frank the groomer. 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
4: 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Will it be 92 degrees or more on July 4th at the Worcester Airport? 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If it's 92 degrees or higher at the Worcester Airport, you don't pay. 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From May 15th through May 31st, every qualifying purchase could be 100% free if the temperature reaches 92 degrees or more at the Worcester Airport on July 4th. Percy's, take the chance and beat the heat.
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0: 104.5 XLO. We're Jen and Frank. We're here with Mackenzie. It's 9:10. I have had the privilege of going away on a trip with Jen on more than one occasion, to say the least. And it is a fun time. And now you get the chance to experience it yourself.
1: Yeah, it's a fantastic vacation we put together with our friends at Colette Travel. Everything included for one low price that they're doing for XLO listeners. We're hoping to do more of these in the future. But this is to Costa Rica, your flights, your hotels for 8 nights, your excursions, your transfers, 14 meals. It leaves November 9th, and we get back the 17th, and it really is going to be a blast.
0: And you're going to be with the listeners. Like, you're going to have dinner and everything.
1: Oh, yeah.
0: And it's, I've been to Costa Rica. One good thing you know is your money goes a long way there. It's not like some countries you go to and everything's expensive. It's not there, so you don't have a lot to do. Spending-wise.
1: I'm excited because the things I'm excited about, seeing monkeys and all the wildlife. We've talked about that. You know I love monkeys. I'm excited about making tortillas. We're going to do a tortilla-making class. So that's something you can learn and bring back. They really kind of immerse you in the culture of Costa Rica.
0: But then also you've got beach time.
1: Oh, yeah. We have free time as well. And there's hot springs by our first hotel. So we can wander over there and dip into the hot springs together. We're going to go to Monte Verde's foggy, mysterious cloud forest. We're going to have a tour manager, and our travel agent is Sandy. We talked to her earlier this morning. But if you're interested, you can text the word TRIP, T-R-I-P, to 50888. We also have it all over our socials. And we also have it at 1045XLO.com, or you can call Sandy. Her number is 908-995-7013.
0: This is going to be one of those trips that everything's going to be on social media. And if you don't go, you'll be kicking yourself that you didn't.
1: Yeah. And like I said, the price, because it's Colette, they have group buying power. We're getting an unbelievable price. I was saying, I had a friend that said, then I have to buy my airfare on top of that. I'm like, no, the airfare is included in this one price. And I want to mention, if you're a solo traveler, we have a lot of people that are traveling solo. So don't let that stop you. So again, go to 1045XLO.com to sign up today. Danielle.

0: 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We're Jen and Frank. We're here with Mackenzie. A winter storm warning has been issued.
1: What?
0: For parts of Alaska.
1: Oh. Dot, dot, dot.
0: Yeah, that was a piece of the puzzle that really kind of tied the whole story together.
1: You need that part.
0: Yeah, they've already had a foot of snowfall over last weekend. And mind you, it's almost summer.
1: Yeah.
0: Here's where it's even going worse for these people. 90-mile-an-hour winds are expected to continue throughout the week.
1: Whoa.
0: And bring more snow. Visibility will be down to a half mile or less.
1: Wow.
0: These people are getting creamed.
1: Wow. Well, let's just turn the page on
0: Alaska.
1: See
0: how we're going to do.
1: And see how we're going to do, because we're going to start getting real nice around here. Okay, so rain today. Today's pretty much a washout. Tomorrow, some rain, but we're getting up there near 60 our temperatures. Then Saturday, sunny, 73. Sunday, sunny, 80. This is what the iPhone's telling me.
0: Well,
1: Monday,
0: the iPhone doesn't lie.
1: Sunny, 80. Tuesday, sunny. We could hit 90.
0: Oh.
1: So the weather is going to be absolutely gorgeous starting on Saturday.
0: Now, if we let those fine people in Alaska hear that forecast, that may be the thing that just shoved them right
1: over
0: the edge.
1: Hopefully they're not listening. Plus, doesn't it get dark there for like months at a time?
0: Yeah. I don't understand the lore.
1: Although I did meet someone recently who went on a trip to Alaska.
0: Oh, it looks gorgeous. I would do that.
1: And said it was amazing. It was on his bucket list, and he finally did it, and like well worth it.
0: I watched this show, Life Below Zero. These people who live up around the North Pole. This one woman lives by herself. She has some refueling station. Never sees anybody unless they need gas.
1: What about polar bears?
0: She got attacked by a grizzly bear while she was sleeping.
1: Oh my God, that's horrible. Horrible.
0: I don't know about you. I go to bed at night. That's the last thing I'm worried about.
1: Oh, wow. She needs to lock her door better.
0: Or a bigger gun.
1: Yeah.
0: Well, I finally got my zero-turn Gravely lawnmower. 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
8: 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Will it be 92 degrees or more on July 4th at the Worcester Airport? 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If it's 92 degrees or higher at the Worcester Airport, you don't pay. 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From May 15th through May 31st, every qualifying purchase could be 100% free if the temperature reaches 92 degrees or more at the Worcester Airport on July 4th. Percy's, take the chance and beat the heat.

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They will be out at the Central Mass Housing Alliance Walk for the Homeless. 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Mackenzie is hosting. 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
1: All right, if you're on protein shakes, you might want to stock up. According to Supply Chain, the Supply Chain brain is what it's called. They say the price of the protein powder has jumped over 50% since last year.
0: Why?
1: What do you think?
0: Everyone's on GLP-1s.
1: Exactly, including me. So demand has gone through the roof. And they're having a hard time keeping up with it. Also, the situation in the Middle East is not helping. But the prices are going to go up dramatically.
0: They have protein in everything
1: it's
0: now.
1: It's amazing now.
0: Everything. You can buy potato chips, Doritos.
1: Bread. Protein bread.
0: Protein bread.
1: Don't run that jibe by me.
0: Some of it actually tastes pretty good.
1: Yeah, but some of low it's carb. A little dense.
0: It might be.
1: A little dense is a good word.
0: Yeah.
1: Yeah. You know, I started taking GLP-1. I was fat. Now I'm not. Well, I'm not as fat.
0: There you
1: Would
0: go.
1: Would that be a fair assessment?
0: That's a very fair.
1: You're my friend. You can tell me the
0: truth.
1: Oh, I'm
0: going to definitely tell you the truth. You've lost quite a bit of weight.
1: Yeah. And I'm telling you right now, I don't have a problem telling anybody how I did it.
0: Yeah. We've been asking for this for how many years? Remember years ago? You wish there was a pill or a shot? That you could lose weight.
1: Now there's a bunch of people wishing they could come up with a pill to get rid of a hangover, and then you'd really be on to something.
0: Hey, it's Jen. 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

0: 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We are Jenna Frank. 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
1: Yeah, we're going up to the Nash Casino in Nashua, New Hampshire.
0: Dashing to the Nash.
1: Yeah, so easy to find. We're going to go have lunch up there, meet Lady D, and maybe partake in a couple of slots.
0: Pardon me? Gambling? What'd you say?
1: Yes, I did.
0: All right.
1: We will be here tomorrow on Friday. Have a great day. 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

0: 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It's Mackenzie. Happy Thursday. A rainy Thursday. This is one of those perfect days to sleep in or take a nap. Sorry to everybody that's at work already. But hey, I'm right there with you. I had to wake up and I didn't get to take a nap. But there are like a lot of couches in the studio here. Maybe I will take a nap. Just kidding.
1: What a girl.

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1045 XL. Oh, it's Mackenzie. Hey, don't forget, tomorrow is Friday. Be with us at 7:10. Jen and Frank are going to be opening up the Clinton Savings Bank time capsule. We are celebrating their 175th anniversary. That is a long time they have been open. So tomorrow at 7:10, caller 10 will win whatever's inside. And I'll remind you, Jen and Frank don't even know what's in the time capsule. So you guys will be learning this together. It could be anything: concert tickets, gift cards, cash. So tomorrow at 7:10, be with us.

104.5 XL. Oh, it's Mackenzie. Well, this is kind of new. You know how people used to collect Hello Kitty? Hello Kitty's everywhere. Actually, it's still everywhere right now. But Olivia Dean was doing an interview saying her newest obsession is collecting Snoopy memorabilia. She said she collects all of it. She's into the feeling of Snoopy, like Snoopy core. I don't really know what that means, but Snoopy is cute. I have to admit that. Here's Olivia Dean now with Man I Need.

will fade eventually. So if our time is running out, day after day, we'll make the mundane a masterpiece. Oh my, my love, I take one look at you, you're taking me out.

0: 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Well, the weather's going to be pretty consistent today. Rain pretty much all day. The heaviest of the rain will be later on in the afternoon. We're supposed to get a high of 58 degrees. Tonight, we'll hit a low of 48. That's not bad. Tomorrow, a chance of showers, high of 55. But the weekend here, Saturday and Sunday. Saturday, no clouds, sun all day, high of 75. And Sunday, partly cloudy, a high of 84. We are getting there.
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104.5 XL. Oh, it's Mackenzie. Well, when it comes to paparazzi, they are foaming at the mouth for the first pictures of Taylor Swift's wedding gown. Yep. They want to know. Everybody wants to know. In fact, even her close friends don't know. You know how girlfriends usually go and they say yes to the dress? Well, Taylor, she's keeping it a secret from everybody. They don't know what she ultimately chose. She wants the moment to feel cinematic, a true jaw-dropping reveal. Their words, not mine, but I get it. Everyone will be surprised. And paparazzi, they're just going to have to wait. Here's Taylor Swift now with Opalite.

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104.5 XLO, it's Mackenzie. Well, I'm reading that Netflix is getting ready to produce a docuseries all about Nick Cannon and his growing family, his 12 children. The project will follow him around as he raises his kids with six moms. Yes, six moms. And Nick Cannon, he's hilarious anyways. He's a comedian, so this will be pretty funny to watch. They describe the tone as Kardashian-level glam meets relatable, messy, modern parenting. 12 kids is a lot, so I would love to watch this. I'm tuning in.

104.5 XLO, it's Mackenzie. Well, Puff Daddy, Sean Diddy Combs, he is plotting his comeback for when he gets out of prison. This plan calls for a redemption tour and possibly a duo with Usher. Usher is cautious, though. He respects what him and Diddy had, but he's not risking his reputation, especially for Diddy. The concept still just in talks, but like you know, talk can turn into selling tickets fast, and people are either outraged or they're ready for it. It's mixed feelings on this.

0: Michael Jackson must be moonwalking in his grave right now because his Thriller album is number one again on the Billboard's top R&B hip-hop album chart. It sold 62,000 copies just last week, and this is all because of the Michael biopic that came out. That's amazing.
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11: You ever wonder why the same cold virus makes some people so sick and others not sick at all? Well, according to an interesting new study out of Yale School of Medicine, one key factor is how quickly the cells in their noses, called nasal cells, respond to the virus and contain it. It's called the interferon response, and it can vary for different people. Now, when that response gets inhibited, it can trigger a different reaction, which leads to excessive mucus production and inflammation. In other words, a cold that is a lot more miserable. Of course, there are other factors at play: your genetics, any underlying conditions, immunity from vaccinations or previous infections. If you are trying really hard not to get sick, high-quality masks, they can be very effective. Also, good old-fashioned hand washing. And remember not to touch your face. I'm Dr. Sanjay Gupta, helping you live a better life.
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7: Did you miss us?

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that was Olivia Rodrigo with her single Vampire, and she was telling Cosmo magazine that she actually prefers writing sad songs over happy songs. She said it's cringier to be happy. She cringes, but she's free. I think cringier is a younger person's word, but I like it. I'm here for it. She says all of her favorite songs have an element of sadness, and that's what makes them so beautiful. So I'm assuming her album that comes out this year, it's going to be a crier. I'm going to cry while I listen to it. Yep. 104.5 XLO.

104.5 XL. Oh, it's Mackenzie. Well, there could be a protein shake shortage coming up very shortly. The price of whey protein powder has jumped more than 50% since the start of last year. And this is all because of GLP-1 users, the boosted demand for protein shakes. They're buying it all up. The USDA says at least one manufacturer may cease production because of the tightening of the supply chain. I use protein shakes.

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1: Hi, I'm Ryan Tedder with OneRepublic, and this is our new song, Need Your Love. 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
1: We recorded all over the world, genuinely. Drums, live drums, when Eddie and the band came in L.A. for one day. We recorded some stuff at Conway Studios, funny enough, where I did the BTS album stuff. And I didn't keep 95% of what we cut that day, other than Eddie's drums and maybe one other thing. We started overpainting very quickly with this song. And overpainting is the enemy, as Rick Rubin would say. So we finished the vocals. I finished recording Drew and myself on guitar in Portugal and Lisbon. I was recording vocals in Berlin and Amsterdam, you know, writing verses on airplanes. So it was recorded. It was finished mostly in Europe. And that's kind of it. And I think the most surprising element that made the final cut was probably my kid, Miles, who's 11 years old, singing in the choruses.

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19: What are the chances you are listening to this while drinking a nice hot cup of coffee? If so, don't let me stop you. For years, we've been reporting on the health benefits of coffee, and that's not going to stop today. A new study, this one out of Harvard School of Public Health, found that coffee and tea could help lower your risk of developing dementia. People who enjoyed 1 to 3 caffeinated cups a day saw the biggest impact. In addition to the caffeine, coffee contains hundreds of bioactive compounds that can influence inflammation, glucose metabolism, vascular function, and oxidative stress. It's also possible coffee drinkers might be doing other things that keep them healthy. Eating a more balanced diet, getting plenty of exercise, sleep, not smoking, or drinking too much alcohol. And finally, staying socially active. I'm Dr. Sanjay Gupta, helping you live a better life.
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Well, make sure you tune in tomorrow at 6:55. I've been telling y'all that the market on exchange is going to start this Sunday, and it's going to go every Sunday through October 25th. The ultimate farmers market and makers market. We're going to be talking to the organizer, Julia, tomorrow at 6:55. So set your alarms.

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1: 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Well, there is a new teen TikTok trend that people are being warned about. Law enforcement actually are warning parents about this new trend. Teenagers are filming themselves hanging out of moving vehicles. That just sounds dangerous. The warning was issued after a Norwood, New Jersey teen fell out of the car. He suffered severe injuries. No charges were filed, but many of the teenagers are sitting on the car windowsills to see how long they can last without wobbling. That is definitely so dangerous. So don't do that. It's not good.

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0: Who loves the movie Grown Ups with Adam Sandler? Apparently, there is a Grown Ups 3 in development for Netflix, and Adam Sandler and Tim Hurley will be writing this script. I'm so excited.
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104.5 XLO, it's Mackenzie. Well, for the World Cup, I mean, usually souvenirs, it's a cup or, you know, maybe a shot glass, not a soccer ball that holds a 12-pack. That is insane. Insanely awesome, that is. Miller Lite just unveiled a World Cup soccer ball that contains a 12-pack of beer. Cans fit inside the ball's panels. The MVP match ball is 1.5 times bigger than a regular soccer ball, and it's reloadable, selling for a little bit under $20. That's a good price right there. And just so you know, the ball is not meant to be kicked because you'll ruin the beer.

That was Alex Warren with Ordinary, and he admitted that his muse, his one and only muse for all of his music, is his wife. He says that his love language is writing music for her, and as their relationship grew, they got married, there were so many big moments that he felt deserved a song or two, and he looks forward to writing many more songs about her. So now every time I hear Alex Warren's song, I'm going to wonder, is it about his wife? 104.5 XLO.

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That was Rema and Selena Gomez with Calm Down. And I was just sitting here thinking about the nuptials coming up, Taylor Swift and Travis Kelce. Everyone's focused on the wedding, but no one's focused on the bachelorette or the bachelor party. And I bring that up because Selena Gomez, she's got to be the one planning it, right? I'm assuming, anyways, her or Blake Lively. Just kidding. Just Selena Gomez. I want to hear about the party, not about the wedding. Here's Taylor Swift now with The Fate of Ophelia on 104.5 XLO.

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104.5 XL, it's Mackenzie. Well, this video has been circulating on social media, and it definitely made me chuckle because French police right now are warning drivers about drunk deer. These could become a road hazard. The police shared a video showing a buck spinning around wildly in a field after eating fermented fruits and decaying plants. It makes them actually drunk. So it looked like the deer had the zoomies. You know how dogs and cats do that? It was going nuts, spinning around, running one way, running the other way. But they are definitely asking drivers to slow down and watch out for the drunken deer.

104.5 XL. Hello, it's Mackenzie. Weather this weekend is supposed to be absolutely gorgeous. I believe Sunday reaches a high of almost 80 degrees. Now that is what I'm talking about here. And Market on Exchange is actually back, and it's starting that Sunday. So you're going to have a gorgeous day to the farmer's market. It's right by the studio, right by the DCU Center and the Palladium, and there is so much parking, so you don't have to worry about parking. It's going to be happening every Sunday. From this Sunday all the way until October 25th, you can get anything there. Produce, meats, seafoods. There's going to be live music, craft beer. And actually, we are talking to the organizer, Julia, tomorrow. So tune in so you can find out all the details about Market on Exchange.

104.5 XLO, it's Mackenzie. Well, The Devil Wears Prada did so well in the box office. Rumor has it they're already thinking about doing a Devil Wears Prada 3. That's kind of moving fast, don't you think? Anne Hathaway is allegedly holding back on this, but insiders say that Meryl Streep and Emily Blunt want to return for a third one. And this isn't about money with Anne Hathaway. She's incredibly protective of her career and very aware of how quickly audiences can turn when they feel someone is overexposed. So maybe she just thinks that having a new Devil Wears Prada so soon may people turn people off. But I can tell you this, I won't be turned off. I'll watch it.

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9: Across the country right now, at this very moment, there are probably arguments taking place about who's doing more of the housework, the homework, the shuttling of kids from this activity to that. It's true. By and large, women do more of this than men. But doesn't have to be that way. And if you and your spouse can level that playing field, it's going to make both of you and your kids happier. Psychologist Yelena Kecmanovic says this might be how you get there. As hard as it might be at first, try to think of your partner like a teammate, not an adversary. Learn how to do some of the chores your partner does to get a better understanding of how much effort something takes. And finally, take the time to acknowledge what the other person is doing. And every now and then, even express your appreciation. That'll go a long way. I'm Dr. Sanjay Gupta, helping you live a better life.
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104.5 XL. Oh, it's Mackenzie. Hey, if you missed out this morning with Grandma Lou to grab those Cat's Eye tickets, don't worry. Tomorrow, Jen and Frank have another pair. They're going to be given away. Tickets don't even go on sale until Thursday. So these are win them before you can buy them for Cat's Eye. And Rick Brackett's up next. He has those Josh Groban and Jennifer Hudson tickets. That's going to be a good show. And enjoy your afternoon. Don't let the rain bother you. 104.5 XL.

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1: This new album, we are exploring emotion. Since COVID, a lot of the One Republic songs that have connected around the world, like I Ain't Worried, Rescue Me, Sunshine, us and David Guetta last year with I Don't Want to Wait, they've all been very high tempo, energetic, dopamine, you know, shotguns, basically. Since COVID, we kind of flipped to just feel-good music. Honestly, we were bummed out like everybody else. It was a depressing time. It was a dark time. So from, call it 2022 or 23, until the last 3 years, mostly what we've put out is honestly feel-good music. We've been touring in the summers in Europe and all around the world and keeping it up-tempo. And I've been longing for stuff that feels more emotionally resonant, if that makes sense. I feel like we have enough songs. We made enough spin class playlists and, you know, jogging playlists for a minute, and it's time to tap back into some deeper emotion.

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Yes. 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

0: 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Periods of rain this afternoon and this evening. Morning showers likely tomorrow and then partly sunny, 55. And a really nice looking weekend ahead into the 80s by Sunday.
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5XLO, people love Michael Jackson's music and especially our awesome 80s crowd. 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
1: Hello.
0: Well, hello. 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
1: 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Jennifer Hudson tickets?
0: Yes.
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0: You did it. Jennifer Hudson with Josh Groban at the Garden June 6th.
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0: 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Way to go today.
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2: We were in Chile. 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They're downstairs. 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These like two girls stayed until 6 o'clock in the morning, just screaming. 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This poor girl is just screaming, Bruno!

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0: we will have periods of rain continuing tonight. Tomorrow, morning showers are likely. And then becoming partly sunny, 55 for a high, 75 on Saturday.
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104.5 XLO. Thanks for listening this afternoon. We're almost there. The weekend is so close now. This is Runway. It's new from Lady Gaga and Don't

104.5 XLO, it's not too late. You could be taking a trip with Jen Carter to Costa Rica thanks to Colette Travel. 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

104.5 XLO, not surprising, but a new survey says that 33% of us, one-third, do not plan on traveling this summer because of the cost of everything. I know I haven't been putting a lot of gas in the car at once, hoping the next day it'll go down a little.

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0: 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What they can expect is for me to go 110% every single night and sing my ass off to a point where it doesn't even make sense. And every night, I literally feel like I'm going to collapse at the end of every show. I go all out like it's the last show I'm ever going to do, because you never know.

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19: Should you still work out when you're injured, or should you take it easy? In most cases, one of the worst things you can do is flip the switch to be totally sedentary. That can lead to stiffness, muscle loss, even reduced coordination. Certified strength and conditioning coach Dana Santos told us, recovery is about choosing the right kind of movement at the right time. 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I'm Dr. Sanjay Gupta, helping you live a better life.
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